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8: Much cooler for Thursday, 61 in the afternoon. Rain chances are up for Friday and for Saturday. High 68 Friday, high 53 on Saturday.
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1: Much cooler for Thursday, 61 in the afternoon. Rain chances are up for Friday and for Saturday. High 68 Friday, high 53 on Saturday.
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3: Much cooler for Thursday, 61 in the afternoon. Rain chances are up for Friday and for Saturday. High 68 Friday, high 53 on Saturday.
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1: Much cooler for Thursday, 61 in the afternoon. Rain chances are up for Friday and for Saturday. High 68 Friday, high 53 on Saturday.
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0: Much cooler for Thursday, 61 in the afternoon. Rain chances are up for Friday and for Saturday. High 68 Friday, high 53 on Saturday.
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4: Much cooler for Thursday, 61 in the afternoon. Rain chances are up for Friday and for Saturday. High 68 Friday, high 53 on Saturday.
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3: Much cooler for Thursday, 61 in the afternoon. Rain chances are up for Friday and for Saturday. High 68 Friday, high 53 on Saturday.
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3: Much cooler for Thursday, 61 in the afternoon. Rain chances are up for Friday and for Saturday. High 68 Friday, high 53 on Saturday.
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2: Much cooler for Thursday, 61 in the afternoon. Rain chances are up for Friday and for Saturday. High 68 Friday, high 53 on Saturday.
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1: A motorist from Medford is facing upgraded charges in connection with a fatal crash in August. Noah Slusser was indicted Wednesday on a charge of second-degree manslaughter. Slusser was allegedly drunk when he slammed his pickup into a parked vehicle and seriously injured James Baldessari, who died 2 days later. The Riverhead Water District will begin flushing water mains throughout its service area starting next week. The maintenance will start in Wading River and Calverton on October 18th and continue for several weeks. Customers may need to run their water for several minutes to clear any discoloration. And Long Island MacArthur Airport has been recognized as the best small airport in America, according to a recent survey. Readers of USA Today voted and ranked Islip at the top of their list. MacArthur is currently served by 6 commercial airlines. And that's what's happening across Long Island on this Thursday morning. I'm Dave Mullo.
2: AP Sports, I'm Ben Raby. The Milwaukee Brewers, a win away from reaching the World Series for the first time in 44 years. Jackson Churio's leadoff homer setting the tone as the Brewers beat the Dodgers 6-2 to take a 3-0 lead in the NLCS. Game 3 of the ALCS between the Guardians and Rays moved up to 1 Eastern this afternoon in Cleveland. MLB going with the earlier start with the threat of rain in the evening hours. ALCS tied at a game apiece. Houston Astros in the market for a new manager after parting ways with Joe Espada. Recently acquired wideout Marvin Harrison Jr. to make his Texans

0: debut Sunday in London against the Jaguars. Lionel Messi and Inter Miami officially clinching a berth in the MLS playoffs. Alex Tuch scored twice. Capitals held off the Canadiens 5-4. I'm Ben Raby, AP Sports.
1: Well, good morning. Let's take a look outside now at your EHM weather forecast. As we start this day, mostly sunny skies are ahead for this Thursday. Temperatures right around 60. A little windy out there. And tonight, increasing clouds. Could see a shower after midnight, going down to a low of 47. Tomorrow, showers likely in the morning. Clouds, a high near 70. And we could see some showers and thunderstorms Friday night. Saturday, showers likely early, then partly sunny. A high near 54 and breezy out there. Sunday, sunshine looking good. Temperatures in the mid-50s. Temperatures right now, as we look at the thermometer starting the day, 55 in Patchogue, 58 in East Hampton. EHM sports action on the docket for tonight. On the ice, Islanders are in Ottawa, face the Senators at 7. Rangers in Jersey taking on the Devils. Preseason basketball, Knicks host Toronto, 7:30 at the Garden. Starting up this edition of the EHM Breakfast Show with Harry, let's get it going with Wilco and one from AM.

Thursday edition of the EHM Breakfast Show with Harry getting underway as we started up with Wilco and Box Full of Letters. Good morning. Temperatures now upper 50s, mid-50s out there. A little breezy as we get started, but we'll see the sun today. Temperatures actually kind of staying near where we are, about 60 as your high. Something you want to hear as we get moving? 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Here's Patty Smith.

0: U2 and Silencio on the EHM Breakfast Show with Harry from Carnival de Luz. The album will be out less than a month away now on, November 13th. I did see on, the social media for U2 popped up a lot of ads for some tour dates being announced. So we'll get that later today, it looks like. Some U2 news on the way. Good morning, it's Harry. It is Thursday, slowly waking up as we get rolling here. Let's see. We've got Leon Bridges, that pre-sale going on for radio listeners right now. LB Live is the code. You can grab that at leonbridges.com and ticketmaster.com. We've got another pair to give away along the way. We'll talk gigs, the EHM gig list, three shows you don't want to miss this weekend from Long Island's best musicians. We'll do that around 8:15. Special guest this morning, right around 8:30, we'll chat with Mary Ellen ADPietro from the Shelter Island Fall 5K that's going on this weekend for really just a terrific cause, helping out supporting women with cancer, and we'll give all the details on that a little bit later on in the show. So we got a busy show as we get together. Let's take a quick break. We'll get back next into the music. Jimmy Cliff lined up for you, some REM as well. Feel free to check in anytime, harry@wehm.com or text in 631-7263-EHM. 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
7: 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Mostly sunny skies are ahead for this Thursday. We'll see temperatures right around 60, mid to upper 50s right now when you step out the door with Jimmy Cliff, Wonderful World.

0: Paul Westerberg on the EHM Breakfast Show with Harry. Good morning, sunshine. Today, temperatures right around 60. Should be a nice Thursday ahead as we get started. Just want to remind you, Leon Bridges, the pre-sale for radio listeners goes tonight through 10 p.m. as it goes on sale to the general public tomorrow morning for Madison Square Garden. Next May 1st, it's a Saturday night, 2027. Talking a lot of shows, a lot of happenings in 27 ahead. So make sure you grab that today if you'd like to go. You've got the LB Live code to get the radio presale going for you. Also, we'll give away a pair coming up between now and 10 o'clock. 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Good luck. Going to take a break. Come back next with Michael Nesmith from the Monkees and different drum. Also some fish along the way, too. It's the EHM Breakfast Show with Harry. Still waking up on a Thursday.
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0: It's the HM Breakfast Show with Harry. Welcome back. Sunshine today. Temperatures right around 60 as your high. A little breezy out there. Temps right now in the mid to upper 50s when you head out the door. Michael Nesmith and the Monkees and different drums.

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1: A motorist from Medford is facing upgraded charges in connection with a fatal crash in August. Noah Slusser was indicted Wednesday on a charge of second-degree manslaughter. Slusser was allegedly drunk when he slammed his pickup into a parked vehicle and seriously injured James Baldessari, who died 2 days later. The Riverhead Water District will begin flushing water mains throughout its service area starting next week. The maintenance will start in Wading River and Calverton on October 18th and continue for several weeks. Customers may need to run their water for several minutes to clear any discoloration. And Long Island MacArthur Airport has been recognized as the best small airport in America, according to a recent survey. Readers of USA Today voted and ranked Islip at the top of their list. MacArthur is currently served by 6 commercial airlines. And that's what's happening across Long Island on this Thursday morning. I'm Dave Mullo.
2: I'm Marcela Sanchez with an AP News Minute. The Justice Department is threatening California with possible legal action over mail ballots allegedly sent to non-citizens. A letter sent to Secretary of State Shirley Weber from Trent McCotter, the acting Deputy U.S. Attorney General, says the department has provided Los Angeles County officials with a password-protected thumb drive containing a list of names the federal government believes are likely non-citizens who were sent ballots for the November 3rd midterm election. Cornell University President Michael Kotlikoff faced off with faculty members at a meeting marked by frustration over his administration's handling of a student's report of gang rape. Kotlikoff did not stay for the faculty senate's debate over a resolution of no confidence in his administration. Earlier this week, Kotlikoff announced new restrictions on fraternity parties and expanded involvement by state police. I'm Marcela Sanchez.
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3: This is Bloomberg Money Minute. Boeing and other major aerospace companies are said to have met with Transportation Secretary Sean Duffy yesterday to discuss ways to streamline approvals for new planes and parts. Duffy and the FAA have been open about their desire to speed the certification process, which they've said is important to compete with other countries. Certification can take years and requires extensive documentation. Turning to trading, stocks are sliding, led by tech shares. Consumer prices jumped the most in 5 months, reigniting worries the Federal Reserve will need to raise interest rates further. And telecom giants AT&T, Verizon, and T-Mobile are facing a threat from SpaceX, which is buying spectrum to beam cellular service from its Starlink satellites. This is potentially setting up Elon Musk's company to become a major mobile carrier. But analysts say the threat from SpaceX is pretty far down the road, considering it will need a lot of costly infrastructure to compete. Courtney Donahoe, Bloomberg Radio.
4: 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Sunshine ahead as we take a look at your EHM weather forecast for today. Pretty nice out there. Temperatures right around 60, and a little breezy, though. For tonight, increasing clouds and a chance of a shower in the overnight. Going down to a low of 47. Showers likely before 2 p.m. tomorrow, then a chance of a shower in the evening. Clouds, a high near 80. Could see showers and thunderstorms Friday night. Saturday, showers likely in the morning, then partly sunny, high near 54. And for Sunday, a little cooler this weekend, sunny and a high of 56. Temperature-wise now, 56 in Stony Brook, 58 in East Hampton. EHM Sports on the ice tonight. Islanders are in Ottawa to face the Senators at 7. Rangers in Jersey taking on the Devils at 7. Preseason basketball, Knicks host Toronto at the Garden. They'll tip that off at 7:30. Heading into the 7 a.m. hour, let's do something new from the album Over Before You Know It from Michigander. It's called Taxi on the EHM Breakfast Show with Harry.

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It's the HM Breakfast Show with Harry, looking over some of the music news stories that are out there. We'll start chatting about those coming up in just a few. Also, something new from an artist named Medium Builds. But first, here's David Byrne.

0: 716 on the EHM Breakfast Show with Harry. Medium builds. It's not easy. Falling in Love from the album King of Having Fun. That's in the EHM New Music Bin. Pretty big year for Nick Carpenter, Medium Builds, just at Webster Hall for a show in the city, and open up for Mumford for a whole bunch of dates on their Prize Fighter tour. Good morning, it's Harry. Let's see, temperature-wise, feels a little chillier with the wind, but 57 in East Hampton now, 54 in Patchogue. We'll see sunshine today. Temperature's right around 60 Asher High. Looking over some music news, I know Zach Bryan's putting out the Young Manhood and Other Donatable Organs EP out Friday. Lana Del Rey has a collaboration on there, Turnpike Troubadours, among others. And apparently there's a book with the same title coming in January that looks at the last 10 years of Zach's life. I guess that could be interesting. He's done a lot of different things, I suppose. Now he's announced some tour dates. That's right. And we've got some locally, some things happening here. The Young Manhood and Other Donatable Organs tour happens at East Rutherford MetLife Stadium, May 14th and 15th of next year. So May 14th and 15th of 2027 at MetLife. That is going to happen with Zach Bryan. And looks like he'll be with John Fogerty for this opening up. So that's kind of cool. So Zach Bryan announcing those dates and hitting the road in 2027. Looking forward to hearing this EP and this collaboration with Lana Del Rey coming up. I guess that is tomorrow now, thinking about it. It's already Thursday. This week has flown by. So Zach Bryan in the news this morning. We'll keep you posted on that. Coming back next, Breakfast with the Beatles. It's the EHM Breakfast Show with Harry.
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0: 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Let's start it up here on this Thursday. For the past week, we've been celebrating John Lennon's birthday, which was last Friday. Let's do a song that John wrote, back in the fall of 1964, kind of a country-leaning Beatles song. with George Harrison's guitar in there as well, and certainly influenced by Buck Owens, really country rock for this one. Let's do I Don't Want to Spoil the Party, leading off Breakfast with the Beatles, 92.9 and 96.9 EHM.

Breakfast with the Beatles on the EHM Breakfast Show with Harry. That's John Lennon, and I'm Losing You. Going back to Double Fantasy, recorded in the summer of 1980. And we did I Don't Want to Spoil the Party from the Beatles before that. Taking your Lennon requests. We'll keep it going tomorrow on a Friday. Harry at WEHM.com. Let me know what you want to get on for Breakfast with the Beatles. We do it every weekday morning, right around 7:20. Coming up, a couple things you need to know about that happened on this day in music history. We'll dive in together after Casey Musgraves and Dry Spell.

It's the HM Breakfast Show with Harry. Good morning on this Thursday, the Ides of October, so to speak. It is October 15th. As we get into some music history, let's do a couple things you need to know about that happened on this day. Throughout the years, let's begin. Let's go to 1956, October 15th. Little Richard was busy. He was in the J&M studio in New Orleans recording Good Golly Miss Molly. That's right. It came out in January. A couple years later, actually. It took a bit, eventually reaching number 10 on the Billboard Top 100 and was number 92, Rolling Stone's 500 Greatest Songs of All Time. A year later, the Elvis's Christmas album was released. October 15, 1957, as it topped the charts at the time and made it one of the best-selling Christmas albums of all time, too. 1960, the Beatles' first recording with Ringo Starr, a song called Summertime, as Ringo filled in for Pete Best at a Hamburg, Germany recording session. The Beatles, John Paul George, and Rory Storm and the Hurricanes recorded George Gershwin's Summertime. I guess they pressed some vinyl from it. None are known to survive, though. They don't know where that is. First time, though, John Paul George and Ringo recorded together. That was in 1960, October 15th. 65, Jimi Hendrix signs his first recording contract. That's right. Then Jimmy signed a three-year exclusive deal with PPX Enterprises in New York. It was a Jimmy, J-I-M-M-Y. Deal paid a dollar plus 1% royalties, as that contract later caused major legal disputes, especially once Hendrix became famous. 1969, it's a busy day, October 15th. Johnny Cash and Tammy Wynette win at the CMA, the Country Music Association Awards. And then finally, actually, we have a couple more. Wow, this was a busy day. Tom Waits releasing The Heart of Saturday Nights on this date, 1974, his second studio record, inspired heavily by Jack Kerouac, of course. 1995, Paul and Linda McCartney appear on The Simpsons, airing October 15th, 1995, Lisa the Vegetarian.

0: Back into it with some Dylan and Stone Temple Pilots Unplugged coming up.
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0: 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Weather-wise, today's sunshine, temperatures near 60 as your high, mid to upper 50s right now when you head out the door with Bob Dylan

but he used a little too much force. And they drove the car as far as they could, abandoned it out west, and split up on a dock Saturday night, both agreeing it

blue. He had a job in the great North Woods, working as a cook for a spell. But he never liked it all that much, and one day the axe jack.

too busy or too stoned. And everything that she ever planned just had to be postponed. He thought they were successful.

It's the HM Breakfast Show with Harry. Good morning on this Thursday. Coming up, we're going to check in with Dave Mollo in Long Island News. And also right around 8:30, we'll chat with Mary Ellen DiPietro, the race director of the Shelter Island 5K this fall, this Saturday, happening on Shelter Island. So we'll give you all the details. And more importantly, and most importantly, it's for a great cause. So we'll give you that info. Mary Ellen will join us on the show 8:30 this morning. Right now, it's the Stone Temple Pilots Unplugged.

0: Thanks for listening to the EHM Breakfast Show with Harry. Lining up the 8 o'clock hour, coming up the EHM Gig List. Three shows you don't want to miss this weekend from Long Island's best musicians. Plus, we'll get to chat with Mary Ellen DiPietro, the race director for the Shelter Island Fall 5K. All the details on that for charity coming your way next hour on the show. First, though, let's check in with Dave Mollo in Long Island News.
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2: A motorist from Medford is facing upgraded charges in connection with a fatal crash in August. Noah Slusser was indicted Wednesday on a charge of second-degree manslaughter. Slusser was allegedly drunk when he slammed his pickup into a parked vehicle and seriously injured James Baldessari, who died 2 days later. The Riverhead Water District will begin flushing water mains throughout its service area starting next week. The maintenance will start in Wading River and Calverton on October 18th and continue for several weeks. Customers may need to run their water for several minutes to clear any discoloration. And Long Island MacArthur Airport has been recognized as the best small airport in America, according to a recent survey. Readers of USA Today voted and ranked Islip at the top of their list. MacArthur is currently served by six commercial airlines. And that's what's happening across Long Island on this Thursday morning. I'm Dave Mollo.
3: I'm Marcela Sanchez with an AP News Minute. President Trump wrapped up a Western campaign swing with rallies in Arizona and Montana yesterday.
4: But I want to say a very special hello to Arizona and to Bullhead City. This is a great place.
5: In an economically struggling corner of rural Arizona.
4: And you saw the brand new 747 Air Force One. It was about time.
5: The luxury jet actually, given to him by Qatar.
4: You know, when you're given gifts, you take them, right?
5: Americans grapple with the rising cost of living, the latest gauge putting consumer inflation at a 3.7% annual rate. President Trump told reporters,
4: I think these rallies have changed everything. They've changed. A lot of things have changed. I think a lot of people that maybe were having trouble won't have so much trouble.
5: While on stage, he hit familiar themes, like how Iran's leadership has been decimated.
4: I probably went a little too far. I'm sorry. Because I don't know who the hell we're dealing with anymore.
5: I'm Ben Thomas.
3: And I'm Marcela Sanchez.
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6: This is a Bloomberg Money Minute. The new White House Task Force on Artificial Intelligence is expected to hold its first meeting today, with the Trump administration facing mounting pressure to take a more aggressive approach to AI safety. The Superintelligence Task Force is led by Director of National Intelligence Jay Clayton. The president has dismissed growing calls for more government regulation, insisting that it will hinder the U.S. in its competition with China. Stock futures are lower this morning with the AI trade losing steam. New revenue figures from Anthropic show its business is still growing rapidly, but the pace is slowing. And Lululemon is reorganizing its fabric development team after a string of issues with its products. As part of the move, the yoga wear retailer is cutting several jobs. Lululemon had to pause online sales of its Get Low collection earlier this year following complaints that its tights were too sheer. About a month later, its heart pattern leggings were criticized for the same problem. Courtney Donahoe, Bloomberg Radio.
0: Welcome back. It's the EHM Breakfast Show with Harry. Let's take a look outside now at your EHM weather forecast. Should be nice and sunny on this Thursday. We'll see temperatures right around 60 as your high. Also windy, though. Wind gusts up to 20 miles per hour. For tonight, increasing clouds out there. Chance of a shower in the overnight, low of 47. Showers likely before 2 tomorrow, then clouds, a high near 70. Then showers and thunderstorms Friday night. So temperatures in the low 40s. A little chilly. Saturday showers early, then partly sunny. High of only 54 and breezy. And for Sunday, finally some nice weather to wrap up the weekend. It's been a bit. Sunshine and a high near 56. EHM sports action on the docket. We've got some hockey tonight. Islanders are in Ottawa taking on the Senators. And the Rangers are on the road as well in Jersey to face the Devils. Preseason basketball, Knicks at the Garden taking on Toronto at 7:30. Starting up a long set of EHM music as we head into your 8 a.m. hour together. Let's do something from Monrovia's album Bloodline. This is called Field Song. 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

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Thursdays mean it's almost time for the EHM Gig List. Three shows you don't want to miss from Long Island's best. We'll tell you all about it and give you some plans for the weekend ahead after Role Model.

0: That's Role Model and High Hopes 3000 on the EHM Breakfast Show with Harry. Good morning. As we head towards the weekend, it is time now for what we call the EHM Gig List. There's three shows you don't want to miss from Long Island's best musicians. And let's dive in for a whole bunch of stuff that's going on this weekend. And a couple things. We'll kind of do both sides of the island a little bit with Patchogue and out in Greenport. So I want to mention on Saturday night, you've got Soundswell from 6 to 10 at Blue Point. That's right, the October live music at the pub. You can go to bluepointbrewing.com/events and get all the details on their full lineup for the month. But this weekend, you've got Jelly Band on Friday, Soundswell on Saturday, and Mel Moran and the Fam on Sunday, highlighting Soundswell. They're terrific live, 6 to 10 Saturday night. So that's in Patchogue. Out in Greenport Saturday night, this is the Make Good Date. We made it for Nancy Atlas Band. 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And then tonight's artist on the EHM local will be out at Jason's Vineyard out there in Jamesport. Paris Ray is performing this coming Saturday afternoon from 1:30 p.m. to 5:30 p.m. So some great live music out there. So check that out. That's this weekend. Weather should be all right for Saturday and Sunday. We're heading out for some live music. You might want to bundle up a little bit because it's only a little chillier out there, but should be a fun weekend out on the east end of Long Island. You've got Soundswell Saturday night in Patchogue, Nancy Atlas Saturday night out in Greenport, and Paris Ray Saturday afternoon at Jason's Vineyard in Jamesport. That is the EHM Gig List today. Coming back next on the show, we'll head back into the music in just a second. Got a request for the Posies coming up. Plus, we chat with Mary Ellen A. DiPietro, the race director for the Shelter Island Fall 5K for charity coming up this weekend. We'll chat with Mary Ellen on the way.
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0: Welcome back to the EHM Breakfast Show with Harry. Coming up this Saturday morning, it's the Shelter Island 5K for the fall for charity. And Mary Ellen Adipietro, the race director, will join us on the phone coming up in just a couple. Chat about it. Right now, it's the Posies and Golden Blunders.

0: It's the EHN Breakfast Show with Harry, and coming up this weekend on the 17th is the Shelter Island 5K, the Fall 5K. It is for a terrific cause, helping and just raising money for cancer research for women. I want to welcome the race director, Mary Ellen DiPietro. Mary Ellen, how are you?
1: I'm well, thank you.
0: Thank you for doing this and coming on and chatting about really just a terrific race, but also for a terrific cause this October as well. I think the wearing of the pink is on top of everyone's mind still, and so important, too. And I guess, why don't we start? How long has this race been going on? How long have you been involved with the Shelter Island 5K?
1: I have been involved all 27 years, and I think we've raised over $750,000 for the North Fork Breast Coalition, the South Fork Breast Coalition, which is now called the South Coalition for Women's Cancers at Southampton, and Lucia's Angels, which is to help families undergoing the end stage of breast cancer.
0: How did you get involved with the Shelter Island 5K? And obviously you were a runner, but what kind of got you involved and wanted to be a part of running this thing?
1: You know, we used to have a race in the 80s. It was a woman's race. I lived in the city and out here. We would come out here, my husband and I. And I really liked the, I liked the course. And then one of, a friend of mine, developed breast cancer for the second time, and she was talking about it, and a few of us got together and said, why don't we, you know, raise some money for breast cancer? And why don't, you know, being in the middle between the forks, we said, why don't we do it for the North Fork, the South, and the South Fork? Yeah. And so that's how we started it. Lucia's Angels, the raffle money came because my friend Lucia passed away from breast cancer. And the girls on the committee thought, what a wonderful way to support, because she had two small kids at the time, to support end-stage breast cancer patients on the eastern end of Long Island by raising money through the raffle. So that started a few years after the race began.
0: It is a great cause, helping to raise awareness and funds for women's cancers. This is going on Saturday morning, this Saturday the 17th. How can people get involved? I know the website is at shelterislandfall5k.com, but can people still sign up?
1: I just want everyone to know that you're going to get, there are medals for 400 people, wow, the first 400, and there are t-shirts, of course. We have a free barbecue, and we also are running shuttles from both the South Ferry and the North Ferry, so you don't have to take your car. You can just jump on the shuttle and come on over, save money that way, enjoy the island. The barbecue's been very, very successful. People really enjoy it, and they enjoy coming to the island for a few hours. And it's, you know, I think actually Greenport's having their festival, Maritime Festival, this weekend. That's on right. Saturday. So, you know, you jump in the shuttle, do it, and then go back join the beauty of Greenport.
0: Well, that's really good to mention, too, because they make it easy to get to Shelter with the shuttles and everything you need to get over to Shelter Island and the whole race. You guys take care of it, and that's so important.
1: Yeah.
0: Keep me nice and easy, and then afterwards you get to have a barbecue, which is really
1: exactly
0: nice. You can, of course, get all the details, shelterislandfall5k.com.
1: It starts at 11 a.m., so if you're coming over, you know, try to get on the shuttle between 9 and 9:30. So if you haven't signed up, you can sign up. But if you want to get your T-shirt and everything, and buy some raffles for sure, have a few, you know, have an hour before the race. Half hour is kind of cutting it close. But I would say come between 9, 9:30 and jump on the shuttles and enjoy the morning on Shelter Island.
0: That'll be perfect. Fingers crossed for good weather, but either way, it's going to be a great time out there for the Shelter Island Fall 5K, helping raise awareness, funds for women's cancers. You can get all the details on the website. I'll also post the link as well on all our socials at WEHM Radio. Mary Ellen DiPietro, the race director, thank you so much for coming on and giving us all the info, and hopefully we'll see you out there on Saturday.
1: I appreciate it. Get ready for the New York Marathon beforehand. Do your little quiet one, because you should be done your big runs.
0: That's perfect. That'll get you set for the very big one of the marathon. Thanks for coming on, Mary Ellen. We really appreciate
1: all right.
0: it. And we'll get all the details.
1: Thank you.
0: Thank you. ShelterIslandFall5K.com. 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
0: 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Well, it is John Mayer's birthday tomorrow. That's right. He's celebrated. Born October 16th, 1977. I'm the same age as John Mayer. Just realized that. As we celebrate a day early, we're going to do it on the EHM Cafe at noon today with Lauren Stone. Get those orders in. Lauren at WEHM.com. He's turning a very young 49. Let's get into it today. He covers this song, and it's kind of one of his more famous covers of Tom Petty's Free Fallin'. Let's do the original first. It was actually written by Tom Petty and Jeff Lynne, and recorded in just in 2 days during the Full Moon Fever sessions, and it was out there. It came out in 1989.

0: Thank you very much. We'll see you in a few minutes.
1: That's John Mayer's live version of Free Fallin' as we cover Tom Petty. And it's John Mayer's birthday tomorrow, celebrating all throughout this Thursday as our artist du jour. 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Coming back next, a long set of EHM music for your Thursday workday. New music from Pete Yorin coming up. 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
3: A motorist from Medford is facing upgraded charges in connection with a fatal crash in August. Noah Slusser was indicted Wednesday on a charge of second-degree manslaughter. Slusser was allegedly drunk when he slammed his pickup into a parked vehicle and seriously injured James Baldessari, who died 2 days later. The Riverhead Water District will begin flushing water mains throughout its service area starting next week. The maintenance will start in Wading River and Calverton on October 18th and continue for several weeks. Customers may need to run their water for several minutes to clear any discoloration. And Long Island MacArthur Airport has been recognized as the best small airport in America, according to a recent survey. Readers of USA Today voted and ranked Islip at the top of their list. MacArthur is currently served by six commercial airlines. And that's what's happening across Long Island on this Thursday morning. I'm Dave Mollo.
4: From around the world, these are the AP International News headlines. Officials have confirmed that Ukraine has struck a Russian oil refinery following a brief energy infrastructure truce. The strikes came hours after Ukrainian President Volodymyr Zelensky said the truce spurned by Moscow was over.
5: It looks like, absolutely, the continuation of escalation from Russian side.
4: An official says the roof of a private school has collapsed in northwestern Pakistan and killed dozens of school children and a teacher. Dozens more were injured. There has been a surge in Israeli Guard rubber bullet shootings on Palestinians held in Israeli prisons, according to two leading human rights groups. They documented over 20 cases of Palestinians being shot with rubber bullets at close range by Israeli guards since last fall.

0: Clashes have broken out in Albania's capital for a third consecutive day on Thursday. Protesters are calling for the resignation of Prime Minister Edi Rama over corruption allegations. I'm Karen Shamas.
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2: This is a Bloomberg Money Minute. Charles Schwab is cashing in as everyday investors keep pouring money into the stock market. Quarterly earnings topped Wall Street expectations. However, new brokerage accounts came in slightly below estimates, sending shares lower in early trading. Schwab has been looking to artificial intelligence to keep customers engaged, rolling out a virtual assistant called Charlie. But the technology is a double-edged sword. It could help investors get financial advice more easily while threatening the traditional services that firms such as Schwab rely on. Staying with trading, stocks are seeing a drop this morning on track for a fourth straight session of losses. And Amazon is making another push into AI wearables with two new gadgets designed to capture and analyze your day. The new Bee Frontier wristband costs $75, while a card-shaped recorder called the Bee Eclipse starts at $100. Both can turn conversations into summaries and to-do lists. Amazon discontinued its Halo health trackers in 2023. Courtney Donahoe, Bloomberg Radio.
3: Welcome back. Let's take a look outside now. It's your EHM weather forecast, and it's brought to you by Buzz 2 Chevy Cadillac. Together, let's drive. County Road 39A, Southampton. For today, mostly sunny skies. Temperatures right around 60 as your high. Then for tonight, increasing clouds during the overnight. We'll see temperatures down around 47. Tomorrow, showers likely in the morning. Clouds, a high near 70, very breezy. Saturday showers likely early, then partly sunny skies. Not a bad Saturday afternoon, a high near 54, a little chilly. Sunday, looking good. Sunshine, temperatures in the mid-50s. Temperature-wise right now, we are in the mid to upper 50s out there. EHM sports action, hockey tonight, Islanders in Ottawa. They're taking on the Senators. Rangers are in Jersey to face the Devils. Preseason basketball at the Garden, 7:30 for the Knicks and the Raptors. Starting up a long set of EHM music now, let's do it with something from Pete Yorn's latest album. It's called All the Beauty on the EHM Breakfast Show with Harry.

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The HM Breakfast Show with Harry. Zach Bryan has announced some tour dates, along with that EP that comes out at midnight tonight with Lana Del Rey on a track. We'll give you all the details on those dates coming up in our EHM Daily Music Note after Radiohead. No surprises.

From their new album, I Must Be Dreamin', that's Alabama Shakes, and I Feel Hope Coming on the EHM Breakfast Show with Harry. We did David Bowie, Changes before that, and Radiohead from OK Computer. No surprises. Also heard Talk of the Town from Pretenders. That's all part of a long set of EHM music. As we get to some music news, this has to be one of the more interesting titles for an EP and a tour that Zach Bryan has announced. This is our EHM Daily Music Note. Young Manhood and Other Donatable Organs Tour has been announced along with this EP out at midnight, featuring a collaboration with Lana Del Rey and Turnpike Troubadours, among others. And apparently there's a book with the same title coming in January that'll look at the last 10 years of Zach's life and his rise to fame. Now he's going to travel across 19 stadiums for 23 dates in North America and Australia, starting April 28th in Minneapolis, 2027, wrapping up in Brisbane December 18th in Australia. So he'll be going ways, and yes, he's stopping locally. Two dates at MetLife, May 14th and 15th of next spring. So it's been officially announced, May 14th and 15th, MetLife Stadium for the Young Manhood and Other Donatable Organs Tour, with John Fogerty, it looks like, on the bill for this. So that has been officially announced, this tour. Of course, you can grab details online, Ticketmaster.com, for that. That is our EHM Daily Music Notes. We're going to head back next to the music. Some Lou Reed on deck, also U2. And got a request for Charlie Crockett. We'll get that going before we say goodbye on this Thursday. It's the EHM Breakfast Show with Harry. The Bowery Presents welcomes Richard Thompson and his band with special guests Clayton Linthicum and Quinn Bashand on Saturday, January 23rd at the Town Hall in Manhattan. 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Don't miss Richard Thompson and his band with special guests Clayton Linthicum and Quinn Bashand on Saturday, January 23rd at the Town Hall in Manhattan. Tickets go on sale

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Pedro lives out of the Wilshire Hotel. He looks out a window without glass. The walls are made of cardboard. Newspapers on his feet, and his father beats him because he's too tired to beg. He's got 9 brothers and sisters. They're brought up on their knees. It's hard to run when a coat hanger beats you on the thighs. Pedro dreams of being older and killing the old man, but that's a slim chance. He's going to the boulevard. He's gonna end up on the dirty boulevard. He's going out to the dirty boulevard. He's going down to the dirty boulevard. This room costs $2,000 a month. You can believe it, man, it's true. Somewhere a landlord's laughing till he wets his pants. No one dreams of being a doctor or a lawyer or anything. They dream of dealing on the dirty boulevard. Give me your hungry, you're tired, you're poor, I'll piss on them. That's what the statue of bigotry says. Your poor huddled masses, let's club them to death and get it over with and just dump them on the boulevard. Get them out on the dirty boulevard. Going out to the dirty boulevard. They're going down on the dirty boulevard. Going out. Outside, it's a bright night. There's an opera at Lincoln Center. Movie stars arrive by limousine. The Klieg lights shoot up over the skyline of Manhattan, but the lights are out on the mean streets. A small kid stands by the Lincoln Tunnel. He's selling plastic roses for a buck. The traffic's backed up to 39th Street. The TV whores are calling the cops out for a suck. And back at the Wilshire, Pedro sits there dreaming. He's found a book on magic in a garbage can.

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It's the EHM Breakfast Show with Harry. Her name is Kells. That's called Gone in the EHM New Music Bin. You can find that on her EP, Dirty Blues Princess. Worth looking her up. That's K-E-L-S. The band before that, Ophelia, that one for Roberta, heading to work on the North Fork this morning. Thanks for checking in. Charlie Crockett, Trinity River, and you too, Angel of Harlem. Word is they are announcing some tour dates for their Carnival de Luz tour this year or next, I suppose. We'll get all those details out to you later today. Jake Bugg, Lightning Bolt, and Bob Marley and the Wailers, Trenchtown Rock, and Matthew Sweet and Girlfriend, all part of a long set of

0: BHM Music, as we get ready to put the final touches on the Thursday edition of the EHM Breakfast Show with Harry. I want to remind you, now through tonight at 10, it's that Leon Bridges pre-sale for radio listeners. 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We're wrapping up. Lauren's in next. Let's see. We've got John Mayer on the EHM Cafe at noon today. 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Unplugged coming your way at 10:20 with, let's see, I believe she's got some Michelle Schacht and Pete Townsend this morning lined up for you. Enjoy that. Enjoy your Thursday. Have a great day. And enjoy this weather, too. It's going to be nice out there. And I will see you tomorrow morning at 6 as we get ready for the weekend together. It's the EHM Breakfast Show with Harry. Wrap it up on a Thursday. Have a great day. Bye-bye.
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9: It's been happening all over the East End. Once in West Hampton, then reportedly in Amagansett and Southold. The most recent incident was in Quogue. A man and his wife were awakened at 3:19 a.m., barking dog, alarm system, the whole deal. Concerned, they crept to the window, and then they saw it. A stranger was in their driveway, washing their car, in the middle of the night. So they called the cops about this maniac, but the police stopped them halfway and laughed. "Relax," the officer said. "It's just Buzz Chew." 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

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New music from the Jayhawks coming up in just a couple. Right now it's Paul McCartney in a long set of EHM music.

0: Long Island's home for music lovers, 92.9 and 96.9 EHM, the Jayhawks, and another new one. It's called Kingston Girl from the new album, Sanctuary Park. ELO Showdown, Paul McCartney from 93, Hope of Deliverance, and Patti Smith covering Paul Simon, Boy in the Bubble. And good morning, it's Lauren Stone. Glad to have you along. 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You need a special code. 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That's Leon Bridges, Madison Square Garden, May 1st. Good luck. So what's on the menu at the EHM Cafe today? It's John Mayer. He has a birthday tomorrow. He actually shares his birthday with Bob Weir, which I find interesting. We'll do Bobby tomorrow, John today. 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
0: It's Lauren Stone. Good morning. Heard from Elizabeth in Quag looking for this one from Michelle Shocked. It's Unplugged, 92.9 and 96.9 EHM.

one in a million, you got to burn a shine. But you are born under a bad sign with a blue moon in your eyes. And you woke up this morning, all that love had gone. Your papa never told you about right and wrong. 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Shame about it.

0: 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Pete Townsend, the kids are all right. A3 and the song that would become the theme to The Sopranos. Woke up this morning and Michelle Schacht got us started with Come a Long Way. EHM Unplugged, something we do each weekday morning at 10:20. Taking a look at EHM weather, nice and sunny, high around 60. Mostly cloudy tonight, showers likely in the early morning hours, low of 51. Rain tomorrow, possibly an afternoon thunderstorm, and a high of 69. 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

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We have a long set of EHM music going on. New stuff from Lake Street Dive just a few minutes away. Right now, Los Lobos.

0: Long Island's home for music lovers, 92.9 and 96.9 EHM. You're Never Around. That's new from Lake Street Dive. Neil Young after the Gold Rush. Los Lobos, Kiko and the Lavender Moon. Something So Strong, Crowded House from their 1986 debut. Creedence, Long As I Can See the Light. Mark Broussard with Home. And The Cure for Kevin and Jamesport, Close to Me. It's Lauren Stone. Beck brings his Ride Lonesome tour to the Brooklyn Paramount this month, the 22nd and 23rd. 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That's really a show not to miss. Beck at the Brooklyn Paramount, October 22nd and 23rd, and that is next week. Good luck. Stick around. More great EHM music coming up in the next long set. The Dead, Goose, new stuff from Death Cab for Cutie, 92.9 and 96.9 EHM.
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0: Andrew McMahon, Happy for Jim and Stony Brook, The Dead, Alabama Getaway, and John Mellencamp, I'm Not Running Anymore. It's Lauren Stone. We are getting close to noontime. That's when we open up the EHM Cafe. John Mayer on the menu today. He's celebrating a birthday tomorrow. 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
1: Good morning. I'm Ed Donahue with an AP News Minute. Hours after Ukrainian President Volodymyr Zelensky said a brief energy infrastructure truce is over, officials say Ukraine launched a drone and missile attack on a Russian oil refinery. Meantime, Ukraine's relationship with the U.S. has soured.
2: It's a pity that we are losing. We are losing strong partner.
1: President Trump made a deal with Russian President Vladimir Putin to import Russian diesel, despite international efforts to sanction Russia for the invasion of Ukraine. Piers Morgan asked Volodymyr Zelensky on YouTube if he thinks he lost America.
2: Yeah, but not because of us. We can't be weak. Otherwise, we can't survive. Otherwise, we are not selling our country. Look, guys, it's not about business for us. It's just our life. And this is our country. It's our body.
1: Zelensky says the U.S. position isn't on the right side of history. I'm Ed Donahue.
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3: Taking a look at EHM weather. Nice and sunny this afternoon. High around 60. Mostly cloudy tonight. Showers likely in the early morning hours. Low of 51. Rain tomorrow. Possibly an afternoon thunderstorm. And a high of 69. In EHM sports, the Knicks and the Raptors at the Garden at 7:30. The Islanders skate in Ottawa at 7. As well as the Rangers in New Jersey. Stick around. The EHM Cafe's coming up next.

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0: It's Lauren Stone. Come on in, grab a table. Welcome to the EHM Cafe. Take a look at the menu. Chef's running a special on John Mayer today. John's always been an interesting combination of singer-songwriter and serious guitar player. And after spending the last couple of years playing with Dead & Company, he's stepping back into the spotlight on his own. He's just added a bunch more dates to his upcoming Las Vegas Sphere residency. Because of big demand, the shows will feature John solo with his full band and with the John Mayer Trio, which means plenty of room for the guitar playing. And by the way, John turns 49 tomorrow. Let me know your favorites, facebook.com/WEHM Radio. We'll start with the song that introduced most of us to John Mayer off his debut album back in 2001. For Randy in Southampton, No Such Thing.

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0: 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Tomorrow. Seems like he was just a kid. Skipping ahead to his third album, Continuum, which came out in 2006. You can hear him leaning more into the blues and letting the guitar do the talking. Jody Emanuel says this is her favorite from John Mayer. I think it's mine, too. It's Gravity.

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It's Lauren Stone. 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Ben and Wayne Scott asked for another one from the Continuum album. Has sort of a bluesy, funky pocket to it. This is Vultures.

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It's John's birthday tomorrow. Sometimes you just want to do things your way. For Pete in Connecticut, who says?

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0: It's the 92.9 and 96.9 EHM Cafe with one of John Mayer's signature songs, Waiting on the World to Change. He got a Grammy for that one. That goes out to Grace in Matituck. New music from Leon Bridges, Light the Way. Artist du jour, John Mayer, from his sophomore album, Heavier Things, we played Bigger Than My Body. That was for Alan in West Hampton Beach. Also, John Mayer, Who Says, from our new music bin, Sylvan Esso, Sledge. Our artist du jour, John Mayer and Vultures, R.E.M. with Superman, and Gravity, John Mayer, who turns 49 tomorrow, a big residency at the Sphere in Vegas coming up this spring, dates in April, May, and June. He's doing some solo, some with full band, and also as a trio. Get the details at johnmayer.com. And thanks for choosing the songs this hour. John's former bandmate, Bob Weir, is our special tomorrow. Solo or the dead, Bob would have been turning 79 tomorrow. Remember, you can beat the noontime rush and put your song orders in today if you like. 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We'll head on back to the EHM studios for another long set. Noah Kahan, ready to go. Hi, I'm on the way. 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

Just a few days ago marked the birthday of the late, great Pat D'Annunzio, frontman of the Smithereens. We do miss him so, and the rest of the band have become quite good buds of ours here at 92.9 and 96.9 EHM. Chris Mosier, thanks so much for hanging out as our Thursday homestretch begins. Still a chance to catch some bet tickets over at the website. We'll play his latest and tell you more about that in just a few minutes. Also noon from Johnny Marr, the Smiths guitarist, solo album, The Age of Everything. We'll play one from that in just a moment here. Between those two new songs, we'll play some old school 60s soul today on the Soul Patrol, Temptations and Sam Cooke on our Soul Patrol for Thursday, which starts at about 3:20. Do stick around. Shelby Lynn now, 92.9 and 96.9 EHM.

0: We do still have an opportunity for you to join us for Beck's Ride Lonesome Tour when it makes its way through the Brooklyn Paramount in Brooklyn, New York, 22nd and 23rd of October, Thursday night and a Friday night. Terrific shows both. He is a fabulous live performer. It's one not to miss. His new song is called Disappearing Act and very likely on the set lists for both of those shows. I would imagine brand new back there from EHMs and Bob Dylan back in there and Shelby Lynn as well. Chris Mosier here. Terrific to have you with us. We are mere seconds from our Soul Patrol, about a 90-second break, minute and a half. We'll kick into our daily celebration of old school funk, soul, and R&B. Sounds of the 60s today with the Temptations and Sam Cooke. That is next from EHM.
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Johnny Marr, formerly of the Smiths, of course, their guitar player, doing terrific work as a solo artist. His new record is awesome, The Age of Everything. This is from it. The song is Spin, new Johnny Marr from EHM.

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Prince from the underrated, in my opinion, Sign of the Times record from 1987, and the Jayhawks are soon to swing through Town Hall. Keep it here for more on that show, 92.9 and 96.9 EHM.

0: That is Kells. She is out of Atlanta. The song is Gone. New music from Kells in the EHM New Music Bin from 92.9 and 96.9 EHM. Classic Creedence back in there, and we heard the Jayhawks from 92, Waiting for the Sun. Jayhawks set for a show at the Town Hall coming up in just a few days now, 23rd of October. Chris Mosier, appreciate the hang very much. EHM Off the Record is about an hour away now. Celebrating is our artist du jour, the fabulous John Mayer, who is going to be having a birthday tomorrow. John Mayer turning 49 tomorrow. He's a spring chicken. Just so happens that his Dead and Company bandmate Bob Weir's birthday is coming up tomorrow as well. Bob would have been 79, so 30 years between those two guys. We do miss Bob Weir, of course, and that celebration coming up tomorrow. For today, it's John in advance of his birthday weekend, which starts tomorrow at number 49 for John Mayer. John Mayer vinyl thus coming your way at 4:45 for EHM Off the Record, live vinyl for you, as we like to do at about 4:45 every weekday here on EHM. Quick break, about 2 minutes. We're back with the Stones. 4 o'clock hour also featuring Pearl Jam, Michigander, Squeeze, The Grateful Dead, speaking of which, Pretenders and more. It's all coming up from EHM.
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1: I'm Ed Donahue with an AP News Minute. Police in a Chicago suburb say they thwarted a potential mass shooting at a Hindu place of worship. William Nord is the police chief in Palatine, Illinois.
2: On Sunday, October 11th, the Palatine Police Department was notified by the Mount Prospect Police Department of information concerning a potential mass shooting. The information originated from an individual who had received concerning electronic communications from a 19-year-old Palatine resident identified as Alexandros Paparakis. Recognizing the seriousness of the reported threat, officers from both departments immediately coordinated.

0: initiated their response, resulting in the offender being taken into custody that evening.
1: Nordstrom's co-workers say Paparakis openly identified as a white supremacist at work and told them he couldn't wait to kill Indian people and described Indian, Jewish, and African-American people as subhumans. More information at apnews.com. I'm Ed Donahue.
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3: AHM weather courtesy of Weber and Grand Heating and Air Conditioning, where they install the best and fix the rest. Looks like an overnight low tonight of about 51 degrees. Strong chance of rain for Friday, about 75%. High of about 68 for Friday. Looks like highs in the 50s for this weekend. Quite a bit cooler, 52 on Saturday, 56 on Sunday. EHM Sports, Rangers and Islanders are both away in action tonight at 7 o'clock. Islanders at Ottawa and the Rangers at New Jersey.
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3: Interesting convergence when it comes to Dead & Company. John Mayer's birthday is tomorrow. Bob Weir's birthday is also tomorrow. So the two of them to celebrate over the course of 2 days. We're taking care of John Mayer early today. He's our artist du jour. John Mayer vinyl coming your way at 4:45 for EHM Off the Record. Speaking of the Dead, we'll do one of theirs this hour. Also, White Stripes, Squeeze, and DMB coming up. Pearl Jam now, 92.9 and 96.9 EHM.

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0: Michigander's Taxi is a new one from Michigander from 92.9 and 96.9 EHM. He has one of the last shows we have on the books for the Music Hall of Williamsburg, which last we heard is scheduled to close, actually, this Michigander show happening on the 11th of November with 92.9 and 96.9 EHM. Bob Marley back in there. Pearl Jam as well. Chris Mosier here once again. Two members of Dead & Company, John Mayer and Bob Weir, both have birthdays tomorrow. We're taking care of John early today as our artist du jour. John Mayer vinyl coming up at 4:45 here in about half an hour for EHM Off the Record for today. We'll take care of Bob coming up tomorrow. Speaking of the Dead, they are coming up. Also DMB and Squeeze. Hang on.
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Grateful Dead's playing in the band there. We're experiencing a bit of a convergence today and tomorrow related to Dead & Company. John Mayer of that outfit and Bob Weir of that outfit, as well as the Grateful Dead, both have birthdays tomorrow. We're celebrating John's day early today. John Mayer vinyl as such, coming up in 10 minutes on EHM Off the Record at Citizen Cope from EHM.

Vince Staples is cotton there from his Crybaby record from 92.9 and 96.9 EHM. Vince is set to roll through Brooklyn Steel on the 27th of October. Some Pretenders back in there and Citizen Cope as well. Chris Mosier here. It is vinyl time once again. EHM off the record as we celebrate John Mayer's birthday. John, of course, a bandmate of Bob Weir of the Grateful Dead in the kind of sequel project known as Dead & Company. They both have birthdays tomorrow, actually. So we're taking care of John's first day in advance today. We have pulled off the shelf our copy of John's Born and Raised record, which was his fifth one, came out in the summer of 2012. Dropping a needle here on Shadow Days, the third song on the first side here, 92.9 and 96.9 EHM. Happy birthday, John Mayer.

0: Hey, happy birthday one day in advance to John Mayer. His birthday, his Dead & Company bandmate Bob Weir's birthday is also tomorrow, and we'll celebrate Bob on his birthday, on their birthday, I should say, coming up tomorrow. For now, celebrating John Mayer is our artist du jour. Shadow Days is from the first side of his fifth record, Born and Raised, which came out in 2012. Spinning here on the turntable for EHM Off the Record. 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We're back to it here in just a moment with Lou Reed of New York City. Nirvana, Dragonflies, new stuff from them, The Clash and Elvis Costello. It's all coming up 5 o'clock hour from EHM.
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But she never lost her head, even when she was given head. She says, hey babe, take a walk on the wild side. Said, hey babe, take a walk on the wild side. And the colored girls go

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1: I'm Ed Donahue with an AP News Minute. Stocks finished higher, the Dow up 556 points. President Trump says the Fort Hood shooter's execution will not be live-streamed. Here's the AP's Sagar Magani.
2: Defense Secretary Pete Hegseth's plan to publicly air Nedal Malik Hassan's death by firing squad faced bipartisan criticism and from Vice President Vance.
3: I don't know that that's actually going to happen.
2: If it did.

0: I'm not going to be watching it.
1: The president now says it will not happen. On social media, he writes live streaming the execution might have been a strong deterrent, showing the world how the U.S. deals with terrorists and scum like Hassan, who killed 13 people at Fort Hood. But the president adds any very good and well-meaning people would rather not watch Hassan die. He says immediate families of the victims can watch in person if they want. Sagar Meghani, Washington.
2: I'm Ed Donahue.
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4: EHM weather courtesy of Weber and Gron Heating and Air Conditioning, where they install the best and fix the rest. Looks like an overnight low tonight of about 51 degrees. Strong chance of rain for Friday, about 75%. High of about 68 for Friday. Looks like highs in the 50s for this weekend. Quite a bit cooler, 52 on Saturday, 56 on Sunday. EHM Sports, Rangers and Islanders are both away in action tonight at 7 o'clock. Islanders at Ottawa and the Rangers at New Jersey.
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0: New outfit called Dragonflies, which features Donnie Harrison, son of George Harrison, along with Nigel Godrich, who is known for his work with both Radiohead and the Radiohead offshoot band Atoms for Peace. The song Setting Sun from Dragonflies. They're brand new stuff from 92.9 and 96.9 EHM. Some Patti Smith back in there, Nirvana as well. Chris Mosier here. Exciting times for old school New York rock and roll fans as Blondie, one of our favorite old school New York bands, has announced their first new album in 9 years. So says Pitchfork.com. They say that Debbie Harry and Chris Stein have enlisted Johnny Marr of the Smiths, Glenn Matlock of the Sex Pistols, and Zach Condren of Beirut, among others, to guest on the new record High Noon. Single called Spectral Eyes is out. You can listen to it at the link that we've got set up for you right now at the EHM Facebook page, coming to you from Pitchfork. Again, brand new music from Blondie, their first in nearly a decade. The new album is called High Noon. The new song Spectral Eyes. Hit the EHM Facebook page to check out this brand new Blondie. Very, very cool. 92.9 and 96.9 EHM. We're 2 minutes to James. 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

0: Sheryl Crow has a new record called Pick You Up, and that is a duet with Jesse Wells from that new Sheryl Crow record called Freedom Bus from 92.9 and 96.9 EHM. We heard The Church back in there, and Mumford & Sons as well from their Wilder Mind record from 2015, Chris Mosier. Thanks so much for hanging out here. We've got the Blues Fix at 6 coming up for Thursday night. Our evening celebration of the blues is inbound at the top of the hour. We'll hear from Willie Dixon and Sunday Landreth tonight. On the Blues Fix at 6, it is coming up from EHM. Hang on.
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1: First I take a sabbatical, then do absolutely nothing.
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1: I'm Ben Thomas with an AP News Minute. A batch of economic data today. Sakamagane reports inflation at the wholesale level jumped last month.
2: The producer price index saw its biggest rise in nearly 4 years. The measure of inflation before it hits consumers was up 6.3% in September from 5.6% a month prior. The report amplifies yesterday's consumer price index, which also jumped. On the campaign trail.
3: And you know, the prices are all coming down.
2: President Trump's been trying to argue inflation is actually falling. High prices continue posing problems for Republicans trying to hold their congressional majorities. But still, shoppers ramped up spending last month, with retail sales climbing more than expected. Sagar Meghani, Washington.
1: Stocks pushed higher. The Dow gained 556 points, or 1.1%. The S&P rose about 0.3%. The Nasdaq less than 0.1%. I'm Ben Thomas.
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4: EHM weather courtesy of Weber and Grand Heating and Air Conditioning, where they install the best and fix the rest. Looks like an overnight low tonight of about 51 degrees. Strong chance of rain for Friday, about 75%. High of about 68 for Friday. Looks like highs in the 50s for this weekend. Quite a bit cooler. 52 on Saturday, 56 on Sunday. EHM Sports. 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Islanders at Ottawa.

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0: Miss Phoebe Bridgers has been palling around with her Boy Genius bandmates lately, which is exciting. Her new song is Lost Boys from the new Lost Weekend record from Phoebe Bridgers and the EHM New Music Band. We heard a Sonny Landreth relatively recent for Blues Fix at Six Standards from 2003, Hell at Home. Willie Dixon from back in the old school, I Can't Quit You Babe, a song that Led Zeppelin would take a turn on a little bit later. We celebrate the blues of all eras every weekday evening at 6 with our Blues Fix at 6, courtesy of the Ammon & Gay Insurance Agency. It will happen again for you tomorrow night as we're rolling into the weekend with 92.9 and 96.9 EHM. 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

0: U2's new record is Carnival de Luz. It'll be out on the 13th of November. Arena tour to follow. Keep it here for more details on that. Silencio. New U2 from the EHM New Music Bin from 92.9 and 96.9 EHM. Springsteen there and an alternative version from the expanded Nebraska 82 edition. Atlantic City back there. And we heard Sonny War and Valerie June doing Crybaby as well. Chris Mosier, thanks for hanging out. We got Beck tickets up for grabs. The Ride Lonesome tour coming through the Brooklyn Paramount 22nd and 23rd of October. Beck live in Brooklyn. You could be there for free. We've got links for you to use to get signed up for your tickets right now at WEHM.com for Beck. Don't miss out. 2 minutes to George Harrison. Hang on.
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0: Cutie are coming through in April for a show at Radio City, 92.9 and 96.9 EHM. We heard some Joni Mitchell back in there and Rufus Wainwright as well. Chris Mosier here. Just about 90 seconds to our EHM local for this evening. Every Tuesday night and Thursday night about 7:20, we like to play some local Long Island talent. Paris Ray is doing a show at Jason's Vineyard on Saturday afternoon at 1:30. Paris Ray is on the EHM local next. Hang on.
1: 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Suffolk County Sheriff's Child ID Department will be on hand, as will Quacker Jack from the Long Island Ducks and the Suffolk Police Canines. 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
0: This Saturday afternoon, 1:30, Jason's Vineyard, you will find Paris Ray on stage. It's the EHM local from EHM.

0: 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Classic Steely Dan from Pretzel Logic back in there. And some Jesse Malin, too, with Hollywood Forever, a recent track of his. Chris Mosier, thanks so much for hanging out tonight. I'm just about to roll. Have yourself a wonderful evening. Look forward to seeing you tomorrow at 3. Looking forward to Friday and the weekend. Patty Griffin coming up here in just about 1 minute. We've got an hour-long set ready to go, starting with that song from Patty, Bob Marley, Julia Jacklin, and the Allman Brothers, all part of that hour-long set, which starts next from EHM.
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3: It's been happening all over the East End. Once in West Hampton, then reportedly in Amagansett and Southold. The most recent incident was in Quogue. A man and his wife were awakened at 3:19 a.m., barking dog, alarm system, the whole deal. Concerned, they crept to the window, and then they saw it. A stranger was in their driveway, washing their car, in the middle of the night. So they called the cops about this maniac, but the police stopped them halfway and laughed. "Relax," the officer said, "it's just Buzz Chew." They explained that local car dealer Buzz Chew sometimes gets restless in the middle of the night, so he cruises the East End with a bucket, sponge, soap, and other materials. First car he sees with a Buzz Chew emblem, he washes it. Relaxes him, makes the car look just that much better the next morning. 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